I'm in love with Saturdays, too, because your Saturday shenanigans are underway. My name is Crash Clark here on 99X. Man, not only are we giving away Mumford & Sons tickets this weekend, Franz Ferdinand next weekend, Locals Only Luau, and the Nopey Nationals. How are we giving away so much stuff?

0: 99X Mumford and Sons. There it is. And when it's a Mumford and Son weekend, you know what's about to happen. Ticket time. Welcome to Saturday Shenanigans, by the way. My name is Crash Clark. It is the month of Christopher. My month, my birthday month, the big 6-0. I am old. I am old. But it doesn't mean I don't enjoy a good concert. And Mumford and Sons is going to be huge. Prize Fighter Tour, State Farm Arena, August 4th. 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Your chance to win. It's going to be a hell of a show. You're going to want to get in. And now you may go forth.
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Evanescence on the original 99X. My name is Crash Clark. If you thought the Rockville Festival was big, wait till I tell you about the Hazy Hideaway Festival from Sierra Nevada. I'll tell you about it next.

0: sweet home. Green Day. God, I love that track. I'm never gonna R.I.P. I love you. Just got to get the Elvis vibe. All right, you're listening to the Original 99X. My name is Crash Clark. Saturday shenanigans well underway. And I told you before about this hazy hideaway festival. Sierra Nevada is going to invite you to embrace the haze of the Hazy Hideaway Music and Arts Festival, Mills River, North Carolina. I mean, it's just going to be one of those really cool times. Music, food, Sierra Nevada beer. It's all going down August 21st and 22nd. Only at Sierra Nevada Brewing Company. And we're going to be giving away some passes starting Monday. So make sure you listen to the Morning X. And then we're also giving away Franz Ferdinand tickets. Steve Craig's got your Locals Only Luau. Will's got your Nopi National tickets. And Jill's got some Suki Waterhouse. Lots going on here at the old Rock and Roll Radio Ranch.
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6: Should you still work out when you're injured, or should you take it easy? 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Certified strength and conditioning coach Dana Santos told us, recovery is about choosing the right kind of movement at the right time. 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I'm Dr. Sanjay Gupta, helping you live a better life.
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99X and a little Billy Idol. My name is Crash Clark. You are definitely going to want to continue listening, not just this weekend, but all next week. It's time for Riot Fest in Chicago. Over 100 artists, 3 days, 21 Pilots, Tool. We've got Alanis Morissette. It's going to be huge. And we're going to be giving away the VIP treatment. Pay attention next week. In the meantime, this is where it's at. See what I did there?

0: on the original 99X. My name is Crash Clark. I teased you about Riot Fest. Now, this is what you're going to want to do. You're going to want to be listening all next week. In fact, all for quite a while. Because this September, the loudest weekend of the year returns to Chicago. Riot Fest 2026, packing over 100 artists, 3 epic days. We're talking 21 Pilots, Tool, Rise Against, Alanis Morissette, many, many more. But this is what we're doing for you. We're going to hook up one winner and a guest with the VIP treatment. Flights, hotel, 3-day VIP tickets, $200 just to blow on merch. And you might even get the air-conditioned potties. But you got to be listening all next week. This weekend, it's Mumford & Sons, but I'll let this guy tell you all about that.
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4: A better life with Dr. Sanjay Gupta.
5: They say consistency is key, but sometimes you just got to switch it up. A new study out of Harvard School of Public Health found that varying your exercise routine could add years to your life. What exercise someone did didn't matter much. What did matter was that all the exercises together worked all the muscle groups in their body. Now, an added benefit to changing things up is it can help you push through the plateau effect. That's when your body gets so efficient at doing something that you actually stop getting better at it. And we know from previous research that specializing in any one sport at a young age can make someone actually more prone to injury. And as experts we talk to point out, even elite athletes switch up things with their workouts, making sure to target strength, cardio, flexibility, balance, and doing that every single week. I'm Dr. Sanjay Gupta, helping you live a better life.
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Now you don't need

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My name is Crash Clark, and yes, if you haven't figured it out by yet, this 80s tune, I Melt With You from Modern English, is about two people banging boots while a nuclear bomb goes off and they melt, which is awesome because there's no wet spot.

0: digging the paradox. I kind of like that on the original 99X. 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
3: Hey, Barnes, it's Brittany. 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
6: There are lots of things you can measure to get an idea of how healthy you are at any given moment. Temperature, heart rate, blood pressure, just to name a few. But how about how healthy you will be and how long you're likely to live? According to a new study out of the University at Buffalo, two simple strength tests are pretty accurate at predicting longevity in older women. One is hand grip strength, and the other is how quickly people can stand up from a seated position without using their arms. By the way, I remember interviewing former President Jimmy Carter when he was quite old and being really impressed how he just popped out of the chair without using his arms. Not a lot of older people can actually do that. But I think the message here is that maintaining strength as you age is going to help you perform everyday activities, but also help you avoid injury and stay independent. I'm Dr. Sanjay Gupta, helping you live a better life.
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0: a little Mumford & Sons, I Will Wait on 99X. My name is Crash Clark. Your Saturday shenanigans are well underway. I hope you're enjoying it. And it's also the month of Christopher. That's me, by the way, Christopher Crash Clark. It's my 60th birthday, August 25th. So I'm celebrating all month. And I'm going to celebrate right now by giving you a pair of those tickets for Mumford & Sons, the Prize Fighter Tour, coming to State Farm Arena August 4th. All weekend we got your tickets, but how about right now? You text the keyword WAIT, W-A-I-T, WAIT, to 470-741-9999. Get in on that show, man. You're not going to want to miss it. It's huge!
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2: A better life with Dr. Sanjay Gupta.
3: They say consistency is key, but sometimes you just got to switch it up. A new study out of Harvard School of Public Health found that varying your exercise routine could add years to your life. What exercise someone did didn't matter much. What did matter was that all the exercises together worked all the muscle groups in their body. Now, an added benefit to changing things up is it can help you push through the plateau effect. That's when your body gets so efficient at doing something that you actually stop getting better at it. And we know from previous research that specializing in any one sport at a young age can make someone actually more prone to injury. And as experts we talk to point out, even elite athletes switch up things with their workouts, making sure to target strength, cardio, flexibility, balance, and doing that every single week. I'm Dr. Sanjay Gupta, helping you live a better life.
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0: Social Distortion Tonight is the name of the tune. Loving all this new music. By the way, Social D coming to the Coca-Cola Roxy September 1st. All part of the 99X Summer Games. Oh, what's going on? It's Saturday Shenanigan with me, Crash Clark, your host. And let's talk about another host. His name is Steve Craig. Steve from The Steve Show, starring Steve. He's going to pull out your new wave 80s modern rock classics. It's called Resurrection Sunday. That'll be happening tomorrow, noon to 4. He digs them all up, man. This dude knows music. That's faux show. Anything you want to hear, he's got for you. Just check out your 99X Freeloader app for any more information. 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
5: A better life with Dr. Sanjay Gupta.
6: How often do you stop to wonder whether you should share something that's revealing, maybe even embarrassing, with a partner, a friend, or even your boss? In her new book called Revealing, The Underrated Power of Oversharing, behavioral scientist Leslie John says doing just that can help you deepen relationships that are vital to your life. We need people to trust us in order to get things like love, friendship, and career success. That's what she told us. When you make yourself vulnerable by revealing something sensitive, it does make other people trust you. In turn, when you ask someone to reveal something about themselves, showing that interest will generally lead someone to like you more. Why? Because people like to be asked about themselves, she says. It also signals that they are discriminating and choosy, but in a good way. I'm Dr. Sanjay Gupta, helping you live a better life.
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99X. My name is Crash Clark. When I leave here, I will go to sleep. Hopefully you will too. Not together. I'm married. But if you wake up early tomorrow morning, 7 a.m. to noon, you got Organic X with Mr. Matt Jones every Sunday morning. 5 hours of acoustic-based music. 7

0: Yeah, Everlasting Stones. On the original 99X, my name is Crash Clark. Saturday shenanigans lead to Sunday hangovers and then Monday. Monday morning on the Morning X, this is cool. Franz Ferdinand, the Greater Glasgow Cultural Exchange Tour. That just rolls off the tongue. We'll be giving away some tickets for that every day on the Morning X. And then this is cool because in my 9 o'clock hour of traffic, I'm going to be giving away Hazy Hideaway Festival tickets from our good friends at Sierra Nevada. This is going to be huge, man, up in North Carolina. You're going to want to get in on that one. A little later on in the day, 10 o'clock to be exact, Steve from The Steve Show, starring Steve. He'll be giving away some locals-only luau tickets September 26th down at the Ville in Fayetteville. Will's got your Nopi National tickets for September 12th and 13th at Atlanta's Echo Park Speedway. And then Jill, Planet Jill, bringing you Suki Waterhouse September 29th at the Coca-Cola Roxy. Lots going on, lots to give away. And we're going to continue tomorrow with Mumford & Son.
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2: A better life with Dr. Sanjay Gupta.
3: They say consistency is key, but sometimes you just got to switch it up. A new study out of Harvard School of Public Health found that varying your exercise routine could add years to your life. What exercise someone did didn't matter much. What did matter was that all the exercises together worked all the muscle groups in their body. Now, an added benefit to changing things up is it can help you push through the plateau effect. That's when your body gets so efficient at doing something that you actually stop getting better at it. And we know from previous research that specializing in any one sport at a young age can make someone actually more prone to injury. And as experts we talk to point out, even elite athletes switch up things with their workouts, making sure to target strength, cardio, flexibility, balance, and doing that every single week. I'm Dr. Sanjay Gupta, helping you live a better life.
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a little headbanging into a little couples skate. 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

0: 99X and Jack White, Neighbors Blues. I'm digging all this new music, man. I can't believe it's already time for me to bid you adieu. Man, Saturday shenanigans coming to a close with me, your host, Crash Clark. It is the month of Christopher. That's unofficial. That's just me. It's my birthday month. So I got lots going on. And if you see me out in the streets, give me a big hug. A reach around would be nice, too, if you're hot. I'm kidding. I'm married. I don't do that anymore. Hey, you know, just because it's late on a Saturday turning into Sunday, don't forget tomorrow morning, Organic X, 7 to noon. Then from noon to 4, you got Resurrection Sunday. Lots going on here at good old 99X. And I will talk with you folks again Monday morning on the Morning X. Nighty night.
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4: They say consistency is key, but sometimes you just got to switch it up. A new study out of Harvard School of Public Health found that varying your exercise routine could add years to your life. What exercise someone did didn't matter much. What did matter was that all the exercises together worked all the muscle groups in their body. Now, an added benefit to changing things up is it can help you push through the plateau effect. That's when your body gets so efficient at doing something that you actually stop getting better at it. And we know from previous research that specializing in any one sport at a young age can make someone actually more prone to injury. And as experts we talk to point out, even elite athletes switch up things with their workouts, making sure to target strength, cardio, flexibility, balance, and doing that every single week. I'm Dr. Sanjay Gupta, helping you live a better life.
3: A better life with Dr. Sanjay Gupta.
4: Should you still work out when you're injured, or should you take it easy? 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That can lead to stiffness, muscle loss, even reduced coordination. Certified strength and conditioning coach Dana Santis told us, recovery is about choosing the right kind of movement at the right time. That means maybe working with someone like a physical therapist to harness movement as medicine. You'll need to prioritize controlled, high-quality movement over intensity, staying within pain-free or at least low symptom ranges of motion. You should think of pain as feedback, not a challenge to conquer. And as with any exercise, paying extra attention to your breath, your alignment, and your form, that's going to help you reach your goals faster. Take it slow. Be patient. I'm Dr. Sanjay Gupta, helping you live a better life.
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4: A better life with Dr. Sanjay Gupta.
5: Staying active every day will go a long way towards helping you live a happy, healthy, and pain-free life. And there is perhaps no movement more fundamental than walking. It reinforces the alignment, stability, and coordinated muscle activation that supports how your body moves, whether you're doing strenuous exercise or simply going about your daily life. This is according to Dana Santis, a strength and conditioning specialist. Even though you walk every day, Dana does say you can make small adjustments to immediately improve your walking mechanics. So, keep your rib cage stacked over your pelvis. 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Allow your arms to swing naturally in coordination with your legs. 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I'm Dr. Sanjay Gupta, helping you live a better life.
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1: A better life with Dr. Sanjay Gupta.
2: They say consistency is key, but sometimes you just gotta switch it up. A new study out of Harvard School of Public Health found that varying your exercise routine could add years to your life. What exercise someone did didn't matter much. What did matter was that all the exercises together worked all the muscle groups in their body. Now, an added benefit to changing things up is it can help you push through the plateau effect. That's when your body gets so efficient at doing something that you actually stop getting better at it. And we know from previous research that specializing in any one sport at a young age can make someone actually more prone to injury. And as experts we talk to point out, even elite athletes switch up things with their workouts, making sure to target strength, cardio, flexibility, balance, and doing that every single week. I'm Dr. Sanjay Gupta, helping you live a better life.
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4: A better life with Dr. Sanjay Gupta.
5: Staying active every day will go a long way towards helping you live a happy, healthy, and pain-free life. And there is perhaps no movement more fundamental than walking. It reinforces the alignment, stability, and coordinated muscle activation that supports how your body moves, whether you're doing strenuous exercise or simply going about your daily life. This is according to Dana Santis, a strength and conditioning specialist. Even though you walk every day, Dana does say you can make small adjustments to immediately improve your walking mechanics. So, keep your rib cage stacked over your pelvis. Avoid leaning over or arching your lower back. Allow your arms to swing naturally in coordination with your legs. Keep your gaze forward, your jaw relaxed, and then just breathe in through your nose and out through your mouth. I'm Dr. Sanjay Gupta, helping you live a better life.
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1: A better life with Dr. Sanjay Gupta.
2: There are lots of things you can measure to get an idea of how healthy you are at any given moment. Temperature, heart rate, blood pressure, just to name a few. But how about how healthy you will be and how long you're likely to live? According to a new study out of the University at Buffalo, two simple strength tests are pretty accurate at predicting longevity in older women. One is hand grip strength, and the other is how quickly people can stand up from a seated position without using their arms. By the way, I remember interviewing former President Jimmy Carter when he was quite old and being really impressed how he just popped out of the chair without using his arms. Not a lot of older people can actually do that. But I think the message here is that maintaining strength as you age is going to help you perform everyday activities, but also help you avoid injury and stay independent. I'm Dr. Sanjay Gupta, helping you live a better life.
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0: Hello and welcome to Volunteero's Word on the Street. My name is Bob Carter. I'm your host. And today's topic is about entrepreneurship, as in being a small business owner. Many people call it the entrepreneur roller coaster because of the ups and downs of being self-employed. It's a unique combination of freedom, stress, excitement, and wondering whether that expense was tax deductible. So let's begin with the good stuff. Let's talk about the top five best things about being a small business owner. Number one, you are building something that is yours entirely, possibly. There are many different ways to build something that is yours, and there's no one right way to build something that is yours, but you're ultimately the one that is deciding how things get done, and you're ultimately deciding how to build your business. You've got unlimited creativity. I mean, if you want to work on your website at 2 o'clock in the morning, you probably shouldn't, but you absolutely can. If you have ADD and need to do different things every 15 minutes, congratulations. You probably shouldn't, but you absolutely can. If you need that freedom to experiment and innovate and create problems for yourself that did not exist an hour before, yes, there is no question that your creativity is absolutely wonderful. Hopefully you've got self-restraint to go along with that creativity. And one of my favorite formulas is S equals M times D. As in, success equals motivation times discipline. It's fantastic to be motivated. However, you've got to have the discipline to focus on what needs to be done now, right? What's important now, if you want to win, what's important now that has to be done so that you can relax later on? And that's an issue because as a small business owner and being a self-employed entrepreneur, you are working all the time. However, you have to learn when not to work as well in order to avoid burnout. The interesting thing is that you get to decide which 16 hours of the day that you're going to work. If you need to attend a child's school play, absolutely, go for it. If you need a random Wednesday afternoon off, you can do that. As long as you are comfortable deciding which 16 hours of the day that you want to work, you can do that. That freedom is absolutely fantastic, but understand that freedom usually comes with homework. There can also be a financial upside as well as a downside. Some months you're an absolute genius. You're rolling in the dough because it seems like everybody has the product that you want or the services that you can provide. However, other months, you will absolutely be checking couch cushions for loose change and thinking about how ramen noodles count as a business expense. But the potential for your growth is real. You're not just limited. Like when you're employed, you know how much you're going to earn every single hour. But when you are self-employed, you have the power to control your destiny, not just like in sales where you can get a minute percentage, but as in you can get up to 40% of the profits that come. I say 40% because you'll turn the other 60% of profits back into the business, and you're going to build your own dream instead of building someone else's. And then also you get to watch your customers succeed because of you. Because as a small business owner, ultimately what you are doing is providing some kind of a service for someone else. And when you succeed, your success will come from other people's success and happiness. That's why they're going to buy your product. That's why they're going to use your service. That's why they're going to do something that will depend on what you can provide them. And that's also ultimately where you are going to save them time, save them money, save them stress. And they couldn't have done it without you. That's the fuel, right? Because you make a difference. And that's why many business owners will keep going through all the headaches, through all the ups and downs. When you know that you've made someone's day and you can see it, when you can see that you have changed their business, that you have made their life better somehow, that you have made them happy somehow, that's incredibly rewarding. And we're not just talking about social media likes. We're talking about a feeling that lasts more than 30 seconds and a feeling that gives you confidence in life and in yourself. Now, we can all talk about the victory speeches and the motivational quotes, the social media, happy, this is the life kind of thing. But let's talk about the realities of being a small business owner, okay? Where you wear every hat. And when you wear every hat, that's a lot of personalities. That's a lot of cooks in the kitchen. That's a lot of insanity. And so when that small business has a problem, that problem can only be dealt with by you. And that's awkward. You never truly clock out because the business is on your shoulders. Your brain can become permanently connected to your business, and it is very difficult to carve out time for yourself when you're constantly keeping your mind on your money and your money on your mind. And again, speaking of money, that unpredictable income that goes up and down and fluctuates like crazy. Yeah. One month where you're on top of the world celebrating, and then another month where you've lost three clients, supplier might have raised prices, expenses are killing you, and then your software and website subscriptions all renew simultaneously along with other business expenses that come along. There can also be, because you are wearing so many hats, there are dozens of decisions, no, hundreds of decisions in any given day that you might deal with, which can lead to decision fatigue. The question is, which questions get answered first? What counts? You've got your four-quarter quadrant. Hopefully you know about this, where it's what is most urgent, what is most important. If it's important and urgent, it gets dealt with right away. If it's important but not urgent, then you can move that to the second quadrant. If it's urgent but not important, well, then you can deal with that somewhere as well. And then if it's not important and not urgent, well, then that's the stuff that you can move into the lowest priority box. But those questions are how you will be able to get through your day, because there's always too much content, not enough time. So what needs to be edited out? What needs to be cut and left on the cutting room floor? Make sense? You've got a tremendous weight of responsibility on your shoulders as well. You know, employees constantly worry about their jobs. They constantly worry about layoffs. But business owners constantly worry about everyone else's jobs as well as their own, because you not only have to worry about the customers, you also have to worry about the payroll. You not only have to worry about vendors, you have to worry about the economy and being able to keep your doors open and being able to provide food on other people's tables, as in your workers' families' lives and livelihoods. You're worrying about things that nobody knows that they're supposed to worry about as a small business owner. It's incredibly meaningful. It's incredibly terrifying. It's incredibly rewarding when you can get it right. There are certain unique experiences that come with being a small business owner. And hopefully, as you adapt and you improvise and you overcome and you bounce back from whatever challenges you face, the more challenges that you overcome, the more experience you'll gain, the more confidence you'll gain. And of course, you can make sure that you help others along the way. One of the most important traits that you can possess as a business owner and as a person is resilience, because life will hit. And it's not a question of what you're going to do when it hits. It's a question of how you're going to bounce back. It is incredibly important to take the hits and be able to bounce back. And not everyone can do that, especially when life hits hard like it tends to. So you want to make sure that you are able to deal with those hits. You want to make sure that you're able to deal with the bounce back. And that's part of what today's episode is about. Understand what it means to be a small business owner. And in fact, today's episode of Volunteeros, Word on the Street, is going to deal with the unique journey of one particular small business owner, Mr. Tony Cade, owner of Challenges Games and Comics in Tucker, Georgia. Hey, Tony.
1: Hey, can you hear me?
0: I can. Coming in loud and clear. How's it going?
1: All right.
0: Excellent. So I want to thank you very much for making time for Volunteeros, Word on the Street, where we give recognition to volunteers who are heroes, but also where we put the word out on the street of different situations that people face. So whether it's about family or about friends and family or about relationships or nonprofits that are in the community making a difference, or in your case, a small business owner in the community making a difference and helping people to have fun while they do it, but also as a small business owner dealing with the ups and downs that go along with being a small business owner. Tony, you and I have known each other for years. Basically, what we're going to do is talk about the issues that you face as a small business owner, the things that stress you out the most, the things that you're most proud of, and then any advice that you might have for anybody else who's thinking about being a small business owner, and things you would love to tell yourself either 10 years ago or even 20 years ago.
1: Okay.
0: So that's a lot. But let's first and foremost begin with, you are the business owner of Challenges Games and Comics.
1: That is correct.
0: How did that happen?
1: Okay. I have to straight up say it was not my idea to have a comic book or gaming store.
0: Really?
1: I had a friend, Tim Cummings.
0: Okay.
1: And he wanted to open up a comic book shop, but he had already sold his back issues. All right. And so since I still had my back issues, and we had known each other for years because we had both been collecting, and we met each other on a bus because we still both lived in the same apartment complex. And that's how we got to be friends.
0: Okay.
1: But he basically was like, I want to start a shop, but I don't have any back issues. So I basically was supposed to come in as a silent partner. Didn't really stay silent, you know, really all that long. At the time, I was doing photography, and I was also tending bar on the side.
0: Okay.
1: And we actually had another friend, Don Hillsman, who was actually a professional comic book illustrator and inker.
0: Okay. All right.
1: He was actually working on some stuff for DC at the time. So we actually, all three of us got together and started what we call Midtown Studios.
0: Okay.
1: And so we had a photography studio, a comic book shop, and an art studio all in one place.
0: Nice.
1: And so that's basically how I got started in the business.
0: All right. Do you mind telling us when that was?
1: Oh my goodness. That I think was like 92 or 93.
0: So you've had the comic shop since 1992 or 1993?
1: Yeah, it's been over 30 years.
0: That's incredible. Okay.
1: And I started it back when I was young and skinny. Neither one of those things now.
0: All right. Very cool. Over 32 years, 33 years, you've dealt with a lot of ups and downs. What would you say are your top three challenges that you faced as a small business owner?
1: Just learning the business.
0: Okay.
1: You know, it's one thing and stuff coming, you know, from a collector, but then when you actually switch over to that retail side and realize all the things that have to go in being, you know, a business owner. And of course, all the paperwork and everything else.
0: Okay.
1: But the biggest struggle that I had was when Marvel Comics decided to do their, what they call their Marvelution. I forget the name of the guy who bought Marvel, but his name was Ron something.
0: Okay.
1: All right. Bought Marvel Comics. And then Marvel Comics became a publicly traded company. And then they proceeded to go out and buy Flare and Skybox and the Panini Sticker Company, you know, and also Toy Biz Toys.
0: Okay.
1: So basically all the companies and stuff that they were licensing out to, they decided that they were going to go out and purchase all these companies so they could keep all the money, you know, in hand.
0: Okay.
1: They also bought the third largest comic distributor, which is a company that was up in New Jersey. So now, instead of us just picking a distributor that we wanted, whoever gave us like the best deal on comics or the best shipping deal or who just ever had the best customer service completely changed, because then you had to buy your comics, your Marvel comics from Marvel.
0: Okay. So again, supply and demand, they then controlled the supply. So they then demanded more money and you couldn't go anywhere else. You were held.
1: In that time, the hottest seller was X-Men.
0: Yeah.
1: All right. And they were like, yeah, you know, we're going to sell you the X-Men that you want, but you also need to buy some copies of Barbie Fashion. You know,
0: wow.
1: And then they started putting like limits on how small of an order you could have.
0: Okay.
1: And then suddenly all of the smaller shops were struggling to meet those numbers. Oh. And then it started putting shops out of business.
0: Because they couldn't afford it.
1: They wow. weren't doing enough volume that Marvel Comics wanted them to do. And see, and then also at that time, there were two distributors left. There was Capital Distribution and also Diamond Distribution. All right. After Marvel did what they did, DC Comics went and signed an exclusive contract with Diamond.
0: Wow.
1: And then at the third largest company at the time was Image, mm-hmm. and they signed with Diamond.
0: Okay.
1: And so then you had, I have to have an account here for Marvel and an account here for Diamond. Mm-hmm. And then Capital, unfortunately, wasn't left with like any big companies. And so they wound up having to sell out to Diamond. Then, because they got overextended, mm-hmm. Marvel went into bankruptcy.
0: Really?
1: Right. And then what happened is that they had to shut down their distribution center. And basically then they went to Diamond.
0: Okay.
1: All right. And so that's how we went from being able to have multiple distributors to basically a monopoly.
0: Right.
1: Where we were getting everything from one company. All right. And then, of course, you know, what the fans would be interested in is at that same time when the bankruptcy happened, that's when Marvel turned around and sold the licenses to the Fantastic Four,
0: right.
1: and X-Men and Spider-Man.
0: Okay.
1: And that's how Fox and Sony got right. hold of those properties.
0: Okay.
1: Along with a few other ones.
0: Okay. And that's when they started making movies.
1: Yeah.
0: Okay. Okay. And that's just one of the challenges facing a small business owner. So we'll be back after we pay the bills for these other business owners with more from Tony Cade of Challenges Games and Comics on this week's Volunteero's Word on the Street.
2: 99X.
0: Hello and welcome back. I'm Bob Carter, your host of Volunteero's Word on the Street. Today we are with

0: that you would get 20. And that was like a regular practice that shops were doing. Then there was a release of Magic the Gathering called Fallen Empires. And remember, everybody had been like over ordering to try to get the allocation. This set came out and they had the numbers to fill what everyone ordered.
1: So they actually had the numbers. So when you were ordering 200 boxes, they actually shipped 200 boxes?
0: Yes.
1: Oh, wow.
0: They actually shipped 200 boxes.
1: Okay.
0: And, you know, the only problem with that is that the Fallen Empire set was a horrible set.
1: Okay.
0: And so then that put a lot of shops out of business. Luckily, never got carried away like a lot of other shops. Right. So I was able to survive that. So I survived Marvelution.
1: Okay.
0: And then Magic the Gathering's Fallen Empires.
1: Okay. And then the third one.
0: Oh, okay. The third one relates back to another collectible card game. Okay. You might have heard of it called Pokemon.
1: Of course, everybody's heard of Pokemon.
0: Now, before the COVID pandemic, I would have like six sets of open Pokemon packs, half open boxes, just sitting on the shelf.
1: Okay.
0: And I would actually get to the point where I would have them on sale for kids at just $3 a pack just to get rid of them. So I'd have some money to get the next set coming in. Now, in the middle of a pandemic, some social media person gets out there and starts telling people that there's money to be made in Pokemon and how much money they made off of selling Pokemon.
1: Okay.
0: Suddenly, there's a Pokemon craze in the middle of a pandemic when no one can play the game.
1: Okay.
0: Then, like I said, we'll be getting product in. And I had a part-timer working for me. And this part-timer was putting in numbers so people could pre-order the new ETB, the Elite Trainer boxes for the Pokemon set. And she forgot to put a limit or number of how many we get in stock.
1: Oh. All right.
0: So that evening, within a short amount of hours, not even 5 hours, somebody shared our link on Reddit. Within a few hours, we had orders totaling
1: $350,000.
0: $350,000. $350,000.
1: Wow.
0: And of course, there is no way I can get all this product. There are people out there who charged up their credit cards to order massive numbers of this product, which of course I could not get. Then of course that put like a serious strain trying to get that figured out, especially with the credit card company. Cause of course they didn't give me the money, but basically I'm like, okay, you got to reverse all these charges.
1: Yeah.
0: All right. Then, you know, the company turned around and say, well, we still want to charge you for the service fees for $350,000. I'm like, no, that's not going to happen.
1: Wow.
0: So I had to, like, you know, work with some other people and stuff and get that straightened out. But those are the three top problems that I personally have had being a retailer.
1: You know what's amazing is, first of all,
0: having to move in 30 days isn't even in the top three.
1: Part of the reason why I wanted us to have this conversation today was because of this crazy, insane move where the landlord of Northlake Malls gave all the tenants only 30 days notice to move because they were going to sell the building and there was a new developer who's going to tear things down and then build what, condos or apartments or something like that.
0: Basically what they did on the 29th of May, we got an email saying that basically everybody had to be out within 30 days that the mall was being sold. Well, we didn't even know it was being sold. We just saw that they were telling everybody to get out in 30 days.
1: We're looking at challenges as a small business owner of supply and demand constantly. You're looking at challenges of customers and overextension and customers causing all kinds of stress. And then you're looking at problems as a lessee, right, in terms of your own real estate, having stability in terms of your location. And by the way, you've got a lot of product. I mean, you know, challenges, games, and comics is not small. Like you said, you've been around for 32, 33 years. And originally you were at North DeKalb Mall, also Market Square, and then North DeKalb Mall again. And then you moved from there because of
0: that mall got sold up from under me. But we were there for 10 years. So we just got to be there for 10 years. And I was hoping we'd be here another 10 years. It just wound up being 3 years.
1: Okay. Okay. And so now, do you have a new location that you're

0: we're going to move into?
1: Yes, I do.
0: Perfect. Where's that one?
1: That's going to be over at the North Lake Festival off of La Vista.
0: So okay. Near the movie theater side or over by the Kroger side?
1: Over by the Kroger side.
0: And so are you able to make that move in 30 days or less like you need to?
1: I have to go in on the 27th and basically get the spot ready and move in before the 31st, by the 31st of July.
0: Wow.
1: That's 5 days.
0: Yeah, that's 5 days. You're going to move an entire store's everything in 5 days.
1: In 5 days.
0: Woo! Okay, the adventures of being a small business owner. All right, that leads to one of those questions that I had. If Tony of today could speak to Tony of 10 years ago or 20 years ago, what advice would you have for your past self? What would you do differently or what would you do the same? What would you reinforce?
1: I'd probably say, go out, get a tech job, make a whole bunch of money, and then open up the comic and gaming store after you retire.
0: So do it as a second business. Don't do it right away.
1: I'd be out of business by now. Okay. See, you know, and I'd be, you know, starting this.
0: Okay. Any other advice that you would give yourself for 10 years ago in terms of the business, in terms of what you would focus on or do differently or things that you would try to lock down more? If it's social media, if it's your web presence, if it's in terms of your product, Magic the Gathering versus Warhammer versus, are there any particular topics or areas that you'd like to focus on or you wish you could have focused on in terms of hindsight 2020?
1: Would have jumped into anime and manga related products much sooner than I did.
0: So in terms of knowing what the upcoming trends are.
1: Yeah. You know, and how stuff changes, you know, and the people that are attending conventions.
0: Yeah.
1: And a lot of it is driven by people's desire to cosplay.
0: Yes.
1: Basically from stuff from the anime and also from video games. So I probably would have gotten more into it.
0: Having said that, it's a matter of recognizing upcoming trends. It applies to other industries, right? So obviously we're talking about games, comics, pop culture, but as a small business owner, again, the law of supply and demand, buy low, sell high, understanding everything that you're going to have to deal with in terms of stability, in terms of costs and expenses, income versus outflow. There are a lot of people who are making money hand over fist, but if you're spending as much money as you're making, then you're not getting anywhere and you're just kind of treading water and you're spinning your wheels, but you're not gaining traction and you're not moving forward. So in this case, we're talking about recognizing trends and being able to capitalize on those. And then being able to adapt. Moving forward, what's your vision for future Tony and for future Challenges Games and Comics? You're going to make this move into North Lake Festival.
1: We're going to make this move.
0: Is it still going to be the same great place to hang out and to be able to play games? Again, because what you've created is the third spot for people, you know, in between home and work. This is the place where people can go and enjoy their own fandom, whatever that fandom might be. And it's a safe, fun, creative space, which we are both all about in terms of our businesses. So you've created this third spot. Is it still going to be that same kind of a thing?
1: All right. So our main merchandise is going to be in what's right now the beauty supply store.
0: Okay.
1: So that'll be our showroom. And then right next to it, there's a spot that used to be a cigar bar. And so we're basically going to make that our overflow gaming area. But it'll still be set up and stuff that if people want to come in and do classes, yes, parties, it'll still be there for that purpose. Excellent. You know, we'll probably use it at the weekends, but on weekdays, it'll be like pretty much wide open for people to come in and use it or rent it or whatever they like to do.
0: Challenges, Games, and Comics moving from North Lake Mall over to North Lake Festival. And again, that wonderful third spot for everybody. Now, moving forward in terms of your vision for the future and dealing with this area and this location, because if you had the chance to do things over again, what would you do differently? And since you're moving to the new location, you get a little bit of a fresh start, right? A little bit of a soft reset. So is there anything that you're planning on doing differently this time or things that you want to be more aware of?
1: So we're going to have to start leaning into things and stuff that, you know, have a little bit more profit to them.
0: In terms of the product that you're selling?
1: We're probably going to get a little bit heavier into selling singles for collectible card games.
0: Okay.
1: Also, we're going to be bringing in, because the popularity of it, we're going to be bringing in a lot more anime-related products. Anime is just that hot.
0: Yes.
1: You do anime conventions?
0: Yeah.
1: People will spend all of their money
0: Yes.
1: And their friends' money.
0: Yes.
1: Anime is just that hot. You know, you just have to like keep up more with the market.
0: In this case, moving forward, you've got to focus more of your product on the things that will buy, right? In terms of following market trends. But in terms of like your retirement, in terms of your exit plan and exit strategy, do you have one, or are you going to do this till you die? This is your retirement.
1: I have no money set aside for retirement because staying in business through the pandemic was like extremely hard. I mean, think about all the billion-dollar corporations that didn't survive the pandemic.
0: Absolutely. Absolutely.
1: I got hurt bad recently with tariffs. Comic books are made out of paper, right?
0: Yes.
1: All right. So we get our paper from Canada. There are tariffs in Canada.
0: Wow.
1: So the paper
0: from Canada,
1: all of a sudden, all the comics went up in price. Wow. And then, of course, I carry a bunch of stuff from overseas. There were tariffs over there.
0: On all the products.
1: The price of everything went up.
0: Wow.
1: And so when the prices go up, I have to charge enough to make some profit. But then people are buying less because so much stuff is more expensive.
0: Tony, I want to thank you. You have really talked about the ups, the downs, the good, the bad, and the ugly of being a small business owner. And is there a resource that you use in terms of wisdom or in terms of advice that you've gotten from people? Is there something that you could recommend for other people who might want to be a small business owner, pursue whatever their dream is?
1: Check the SBA, Small Business Association. You know, just about every city or county has one in some shape or form. And you can get people and stuff that have been in business that can basically sponsor you and help you and give you information.
0: Excellent.
1: But a lot of the stuff that, you know, I talk to is other business owners. You know, we learn from each other. Yes. I was literally on the phone today talking with my buddy Chin, who owns Anime Remix.
0: Okay.
1: All right. And he's talking about getting him a store. And it's 1,400 square feet. And to me, 1,400 square feet is like, man, that's kind of like small.
0: Yes,
1: but then he like shares with me how much money he makes in a store like that. And I'm sitting there just like, I'm in the wrong business. You know, and
0: does he have more of an online presence or something? Or is that what it is? Or he's just keeping his expenses down that much and he's focused entirely on minimizing expenses?
1: It's just the profit margin he makes.
0: Okay.
1: And he's able to do it and stuff with like just one or two employees. I was literally talking to him earlier today and said, hey, you got to come down here and Tucker and we're going to have, lunch or dinner on me. And I'm going to sit here and pick your brain.
0: Yeah.
1: It's like, good. How do you sell stuff? How
0: good.
1: Do you market on social media? I get a lot of customers and like, Tony, you got to get there and start doing TikTok videos.
0: The SBA, as you said, or maybe the Chamber of Commerce, but other business owners who have gone through it. There's no clean victory, right? It's just a question of, can you sustain your business? Like you said, through good times and bad, through thick, through thin, ups and downs, through COVID, through tariffs, through landlord and property changes. You've got to have tenacity and you've got to have resilience, right?
1: And you have to be a gambler.
0: And you have to be willing to gamble. You got to bet on yourself. You absolutely have to bet on yourself.
1: Because like I said, every time you decide to bring in a product, you are gambling. Because you got to make sure you get enough of the product in to meet demand. But if you order too much and there's no demand, you're just throwing away money. I can give a perfect example here.
0: Okay.
1: Magic the Gathering.
0: Yes.
1: They came out with the Final Fantasy set. It's got like a track record. They put out, at least 16 different versions of this game now?
0: Yeah, the video game is amazing.
1: So they did the Magic the Gathering version. This was basically like printing money.
0: And then what happened?
1: This product got to the point where a little collector booster pack of Final Fantasy was selling for over $100 for a slim little pack.
0: Wow.
1: And these packs were selling for that. Even right now, the market price for a single pack of a collector pack is $134.
0: For that one small pack.
1: Most collector packs are around $40.
0: Okay.
1: This one
0: That's still good money. That's still good money.
1: Right. Wow. But this is like $140.
0: Yes.
1: I made so much profit off of that set.
0: Okay. Right. That's what you're looking for. You want that kind of a profit.
1: Okay. But then the next set to come out was Spider-Man.
0: Okay.
1: It wasn't as bad as Fallen Empires, but it was bad.
0: Really? Spider-Man?
1: Yes.
0: Wow, you would think that Spider-Man would be incredible.
1: The cards weren't incredible.
0: Okay.
1: The cards were not incredible.
0: So like you said, gambling. You have to be a gambler and you've got to...
1: So a lot of the money that I made off of Final Fantasy...
0: Yes.
1: I lost on Spider-Man.
0: Knowing when to hold them and knowing when to fold them.
1: Like I say, it's worse than dealing with the stock market. It is worse.
0: All right. Okay. But for resources, again, SBA, Chamber of Commerce, because you're talking to other business owners. And even if it's a different business, they can help understand the ups and downs of what you're facing. They also understand supply and demand. They also understand profit margin. They also understand the hours that you put in. So, Tony, this has been perfect, by the way. In all seriousness, thank you very, very much for helping to put the word on the street of what it means to be a small business owner today and how to adapt and improvise and overcome and thrive and continue. And again, they can find the new location over at North Lake Festival, the two locations that you're going to have, or the two spaces right on the Kroger side of North Lake Festival, right? Side. As of July 31st.
1: Hopefully we'll be all open August 1st.
0: Okay. We should see. All right. Oh, and Tony, before we go, for everybody that wants to learn more about Challenges Games and Comics, is there a website that we can go to?
1: Oh, yeah. Just go to challengesgames.com. Just the name of the store. Challenges, not challengers. Challengesgames.com.
0: Challengesgames.com. Oh, and any other social media on Instagram?
1: Oh, you just go to Challenges Games on like Facebook, Instagram, all that good stuff.
0: Perfect. All right. Thank you very much, Tony, for joining us and being part of this week's Word on the Street.

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1: This was one of the sort of what I may call the messages of Brave New World, that it is possible to make people contented with their servitude. 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

0: Dolly Parton won the Grammy in 2001 for that best female country vocal performance, Collect the Soul's Shine. Just means they really liked the way she sang it. Organic X on the original 99X, where Mumford & Sons tickets are up for grab throughout this weekend. I will have a couple of pair to give away myself this morning. 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
1: Staying active every day will go a long way towards helping you live a happy, healthy, and pain-free life. And there is perhaps no movement more fundamental than walking. It reinforces the alignment, stability, and coordinated muscle activation that supports how your body moves, whether you're doing strenuous exercise or simply going about your daily life. This is according to Dana Santis, a strength and conditioning specialist. Even though you walk every day, Dana does say you can make small adjustments to immediately improve your walking mechanics. So, keep your rib cage stacked over your pelvis. 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Allow your arms to swing naturally in coordination with your legs. Keep your gaze forward, your jaw relaxed, and then just breathe in through your nose and out through your mouth. I'm Dr. Sanjay Gupta, helping you live a better life.
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It's Friday night. Playing down in Peachtree City with Pat Benatar at the Fred.

Organic X on the original 99X. Coming up on 2 years since the release of Leon. About time for a new one. And we're getting it. Late September, new Leon Bridges coming.

0: Tyler Ramsey and Carl Brommel, Carl of My Morning Jacket fame, with some help from the Secret Sisters. That's Flying Things. We'll hear Carl Brommel proper with My Morning Jacket next on 99X. And more Mumford & Sons tickets for you. Those are coming up in the next hour of Organic X.
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7: I don't know about you, but my social media feeds are flooded with lotions and potions and gadgets, all promising to unlock different components of longevity. But if you log off, take a step back from all the hype, you'll find that the actual keys to a longer, healthier life are hiding in plain sight. There are four of them. Number one, nutrition. The Mediterranean diet really is the gold standard. Number two, exercise. You should be getting 150 minutes of moderate intensity exercise or 75 minutes of vigorous intensity exercise every week, plus strength training and stretching. Number three, sleep. Sleep is when your body and your brain repair themselves. You should be getting 7 to 9 hours a night. And finally, number four often gets forgotten, socialization. It's not a bonus. It's a necessity for a healthy life, finding a sense of community, purpose, and belonging. I'm Dr. Sanjay Gupta, helping you live a better life.
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0: Better Life with Dr. Sanjay Gupta.
1: They say consistency is key, but sometimes you just got to switch it up. A new study out of Harvard School of Public Health found that varying your exercise routine could add years to your life. What exercise someone did didn't matter much. What did matter was that all the exercises together worked all the muscle groups in their body. Now, an added benefit to changing things up is it can help you push through the plateau effect. That's when your body gets so efficient at doing something that you actually stop getting better at it. And we know from previous research that specializing in any one sport at a young age can make someone actually more prone to injury. And as experts we talk to point out, even elite athletes switch up things with their workouts, making sure to target strength, cardio, flexibility, balance, and doing that every single week. I'm Dr. Sanjay Gupta, helping you live a better life.
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Ditmas. Named after the Brooklyn neighborhood where the band spent a lot of time working on the Wilder Mind release, which also featured Ditmas. Mumford & Sons on Organic X, on the original 99X. You don't want these little tidbits. You want your tickets. 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

Jack Johnson, the 99X Summer Games continue with Jack and Lake Street Dive, August 21st, Maris Bank Amphitheater in Alpharetta. I guess you could say Biba Doobie is part of our fall games, October 14th, Gas South Arena.

0: Rufus Wainwright, Little Sister, Organic X, on the original 99X. What a gloomy Sunday morning here in Sandy Springs. Clouds should break here pretty soon, though. Maybe a chance for a little bit of a sprinkle. But for the most part, a pretty mild day. Highs only in the mid-80s, at least around here. And yeah, more organic music until noon. So we'll be with you right into the sunshine on 99X.
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2: We're hanging out with Jimmy Barron. It's Old Home Week. 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
6: A better life with Dr. Sanjay Gupta.
7: There are lots of things you can measure to get an idea of how healthy you are at any given moment. Temperature, heart rate, blood pressure, just to name a few. But how about how healthy you will be and how long you're likely to live? According to a new study out of the University at Buffalo, two simple strength tests are pretty accurate at predicting longevity in older women. One is hand grip strength, and the other is how quickly people can stand up from a seated position without using their arms. By the way, I remember interviewing former President Jimmy Carter when he was quite old and being really impressed how he just popped out of the chair without using his arms. Not a lot of older people can actually do that. But I think the message here is that maintaining strength as you age is going to help you perform everyday activities, but also help you avoid injury and stay independent. I'm Dr. Sanjay Gupta, helping you live a better life.
6: A better life with Dr. Sanjay Gupta.
7: There are lots of things you can measure to get an idea of how healthy you are at any given moment. Temperature, heart rate, blood pressure, just to name a few. But how about how healthy you will be and how long you're likely to live? According to a new study out of the University at Buffalo, two simple strength tests are pretty accurate at predicting longevity in older women. One is hand grip strength, and the other is how quickly people can stand up from a seated position without using their arms. By the way, I remember interviewing former President Jimmy Carter when he was quite old and being really impressed how he just popped out of the chair without using his arms. Not a lot of older people can actually do that. But I think the message here is that maintaining strength as you age is going to help you perform everyday activities, but also help you avoid injury and stay independent. I'm Dr. Sanjay Gupta, helping you live a better life.
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1: We will get into that new Leon Bridges. 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
1: 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Brand new show with Barnes and Crash. And at 7:05, they reveal yet another freeloader flyaway. Taking off for the loudest weekend of the summer. Keeping things quiet here with Dave Matt.

0: Scary Jules. Just before that, Gigi Perez, Organic X on the original 99X. So much great new music out and on the way. The latest from Leon Bridges is sitting at just under 2 months from now. Happiness Anytime is the full length, but there are four songs already released from that collection, and we'll hear one of them next here on 99X.
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3: I don't know about you, but my social media feeds are flooded with lotions and potions and gadgets, all promising to unlock different components of longevity. But if you log off, take a step back from all the hype, you'll find that the actual keys to a longer, healthier life are hiding in plain sight. There are four of them. Number one, nutrition. The Mediterranean diet really is the gold standard. Number two, exercise. You should be getting 150 minutes of moderate intensity exercise or 75 minutes of vigorous intensity exercise every week, plus strength training and stretching. Number three, sleep. Sleep is when your body and your brain repair themselves. You should be getting 7 to 9 hours a night. And finally, number four, often gets forgotten, socialization. It's not a bonus. It's a necessity for a healthy life, finding a sense of community, purpose, and belonging. I'm Dr. Sanjay Gupta, helping you live a better life.
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0: Superman song. Organic X on the original 99X. We've got Mumford here. Mumford & Sons, August 4th. That would be Tuesday night. Ladies and gentlemen, it's August 2nd. 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
6: A better life with Dr. Sanjay Gupta.
7: I don't know about you, but my social media feeds are flooded with lotions and potions and gadgets, all promising to unlock different components of longevity. But if you log off, take a step back from all the hype, you'll find that the actual keys to a longer, healthier life are hiding in plain sight. There are four of them. Number one, nutrition. The Mediterranean diet really is the gold standard. Number two, exercise. You should be getting 150 minutes of moderate intensity exercise or 75 minutes of vigorous intensity exercise every week, plus strength training and stretching. Number three, sleep. Sleep is when your body and your brain repair themselves. You should be getting 7 to 9 hours a night. And finally, number four, often gets forgotten, socialization. It's not a bonus. It's a necessity for a healthy life, finding a sense of community, purpose, and belonging. I'm Dr. Sanjay Gupta, helping you live a better life.
6: A better life with Dr. Sanjay Gupta.
7: They say consistency is key, but sometimes you just got to switch it up. A new study out of Harvard School of Public Health found that varying your exercise routine could add years to your life. What exercise someone did didn't matter much. What did matter was that all the exercises together worked all the muscle groups in their body. Now, an added benefit to changing things up is it can help you push through the plateau effect. That's when your body gets so efficient at doing something that you actually stop getting better at it. And we know from previous research that specializing in any one sport at a young age can make someone actually more prone to injury. And as experts we talk to point out, even elite athletes switch up things with their workouts, making sure to target strength, cardio, flexibility, balance, and doing that every single week. I'm Dr. Sanjay Gupta, helping you live a better life.
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New from the Revivalists, but you probably know that by now, Heartstop can be heard throughout the week on 99X. Feist, well, we keep her here on Sunday mornings for the most part. My Moon

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Monrovia, congratulations to him on his well-deserved success on every festival tour I can think of between the U.S., Europe, and Mexico before the end of 2026, including Farm Aid. That was Heavy Foot from Monrovia. Here's Mitski

Fleet Foxes, Organic X on the original 99X. Sarah Moots opening for a legendary artist this Friday night. I'll tell you where and when you can see both of them right after Sarah's latest. Here's Enjoy the Ride, Organic X, 99X.

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1: Sarah Moots, Enjoy the Ride. 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Sarah is opening for Pat Benatar this Friday night. Congratulations to her. Another big show this week would be Mumford & Sons. 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

Static X on the original 99X. There's a tribute album out this October celebrating the music of the Felice Brothers. Don't know who they are? Well, here's one of their songs. Nathaniel Rateliff at the lead, accompanied by the Felice County Fair. Aerosol Ball on the original 99X. Organic.

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0: Lake Street Dive here August 21st with Jack Johnson playing Ameris Bank Amphitheater out there in Alpharetta. 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
3: Hey, Barnes, it's Brittany. 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
7: There are lots of things you can measure to get an idea of how healthy you are at any given moment. Temperature, heart rate, blood pressure, just to name a few. But how about how healthy you will be and how long you're likely to live? According to a new study out of the University at Buffalo, two simple strength tests are pretty accurate at predicting longevity in older women. One is hand grip strength, and the other is how quickly people can stand up from a seated position without using their arms. By the way, I remember interviewing former President Jimmy Carter when he was quite old and being really impressed how he just popped out of the chair without using his arms. Not a lot of older people can actually do that. But I think the message here is that maintaining strength as you age is going to help you perform everyday activities, but also help you avoid injury and stay independent. I'm Dr. Sanjay Gupta, helping you live a better life.
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Glenn Hansard with Marketa Erglova, together known as Swell Season. That was Falling Slowly on Organic X, 99X. I, along with everyone, was shocked at the news that we received on Wednesday that Glenn had passed Tuesday night following a motorcycle accident on his way home from the Wren's Nest pub, where he had been performing with some other traditional Irish artists. His funeral will be Tuesday in Dublin at the St. Patrick's Cathedral there, and folks expressing their condolences range from Bruce Springsteen to Ed Sheeran to Barack Obama. It is a sad loss. A lot of great music in Glenn's catalog if you have time to check it out. 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

0: Brandi Carlile, Organic X, on the original 99X, playing September 3rd in Duluth, Gas South Arena. Her opener is a pretty big one. It's almost a double bill, and they are up next on 99X.
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3: I don't know about you, but my social media feeds are flooded with lotions and potions and gadgets, all promising to unlock different components of longevity. But if you log off, take a step back from all the hype, you'll find that the actual keys to a longer, healthier life are hiding in plain sight. There are four of them. Number one, nutrition. The Mediterranean diet really is the gold standard. Number two, exercise. You should be getting 150 minutes of moderate intensity exercise or 75 minutes of vigorous intensity exercise every week, plus strength training and stretching. Number three, sleep. Sleep is when your body and your brain repair themselves. You should be getting 7 to 9 hours a night. And finally, number four often gets forgotten, socialization. It's not a bonus. It's a necessity for a healthy life, finding a sense of community, purpose, and belonging. I'm Dr. Sanjay Gupta, helping you live a better life.
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The Head and the Heart, Beg, Steal, Borrow. Hear that live, I'm sure, September 3rd when they support Brandi Carlile at a Cass South Arena in Duluth. Phoebe Bridgers with her latest, The Lost Weekend and Lost Boys.

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2: 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I think I mentioned that. The Fray are coming with Dashboard Confessional the following evening at Chastain. Jack Johnson is here August 21st at Ameris Bank Amphitheater in Alpharetta. And this show recently announced Indigo Girls with Linda Perry playing at the Cobb Energy Center. Again, October 2nd for that. 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
7: A better life with Dr. Sanjay Gupta.
8: I don't know about you, but my social media feeds are flooded with lotions and potions and gadgets, all promising to unlock different components of longevity. But if you log off, take a step back from all the hype, you'll find that the actual keys to a longer, healthier life are hiding in plain sight. There are four of them. Number one, nutrition. The Mediterranean diet really is the gold standard. Number two, exercise. You should be getting 150 minutes of moderate intensity exercise or 75 minutes of vigorous intensity exercise every week, plus strength training and stretching. Number three, sleep. Sleep is when your body and your brain repair themselves. You should be getting 7 to 9 hours a night. And finally, number four, often gets forgotten, socialization. It's not a bonus. It's a necessity for a healthy life, finding a sense of community, purpose, and belonging. I'm Dr. Sanjay Gupta, helping you live a better life.
7: A better life with Dr. Sanjay Gupta.
8: How often do you stop to wonder whether you should share something that's revealing, maybe even embarrassing, with a partner, a friend, or even your boss? In her new book called Revealing, The Underrated Power of Oversharing, behavioral scientist Leslie John says doing just that can help you deepen relationships that are vital to your life. We need people to trust us in order to get things like love, friendship, and career success. That's what she told us. When you make yourself vulnerable by revealing something sensitive, it does make other people trust you. In turn, when you ask someone to reveal something about themselves, showing that interest will generally lead someone to like you more. Why? Because people like to be asked about themselves, she says. It also signals that they are discriminating and choosy, but in a good way. I'm Dr. Sanjay Gupta, helping you live a better life.
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0: So Mick Jagger was asked back in the day whether he liked that version or not from Devo, and he said, no. No satisfaction. Talk about satisfying. Tomorrow, the Morning X is going to be revealing all. Another freeloader flyaway. 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Bands, we're talking Iggy Pop, the Pixies, Morrissey. Look at these retro acts. Elvis Costello, Social Distortion. There's also Pierce the Veil. The Paradox is going to be there. 21 Pilots. Over 100 more bands, too. We got three-day VIP passes, air hotel, merch cash. Tomorrow morning, 7:05, the Morning X will tell you how you can get on board.
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4: A better life with Dr. Sanjay Gupta.
5: There are lots of things you can measure to get an idea of how healthy you are at any given moment. Temperature, heart rate, blood pressure, just to name a few. But how about how healthy you will be and how long you're likely to live? According to a new study out of the University at Buffalo, two simple strength tests are pretty accurate at predicting longevity in older women. One is hand grip strength, and the other is how quickly people can stand up from a seated position without using their arms. By the way, I remember interviewing former President Jimmy Carter when he was quite old and being really impressed how he just popped out of the chair without using his arms. Not a lot of older people can actually do that. But I think the message here is that maintaining strength as you age is going to help you perform everyday activities, but also help you avoid injury and stay independent. I'm Dr. Sanjay Gupta, helping you live a better life.
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0: Yes, I'm air drumming in the studio to the Romantics, talking in your sleep. It's Resurrection Sunday on 99X. It's Romantics Sunday tonight. They're opening up for Christopher Cross and Toto. That's going to be the big show happening at Ameris Bank Amphitheater tonight. Romantics, first band up, so make sure you get there early. Looks like the weather is going to be holding for tonight. And it's a couple of the original members. There's still Wally Palmer, the lead singer. Coz Candler is playing with him. Mike Rizzi is on drums, and he's a local drummer and artist here. Love Mike Rizzi and all the bands he's been in. And he gets this is like a dream come true for him to play drums with the Romantics and to actually play drums on Jimmy Marinos' drum kit. Jimmy Marinos, the original drummer for the Romantics, and that drum kit made famous in the What I Like About You video. So that's the drum kit that Rizzi gets to play tonight at the concert. Get there early.
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5: How often do you stop to wonder whether you should share something that's revealing, maybe even embarrassing, with a partner, a friend, or even your boss? In her new book called Revealing, The Underrated Power of Oversharing, behavioral scientist Leslie John says doing just that can help you deepen relationships that are vital to your life. We need people to trust us in order to get things like love, friendship, and career success. That's what she told us. When you make yourself vulnerable by revealing something sensitive, it does make other people trust you. In turn, when you ask someone to reveal something about themselves, showing that interest will generally lead someone to like you more. Why? Because people like to be asked about themselves, she says. It also signals that they are discriminating and choosy, but in a good way. I'm Dr. Sanjay Gupta, helping you live a better life.
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The Icicle Works on Resurrection Sunday on 99X. The song that got it started for the band The Cars out of Boston. Just What I Needed from their first album. Don't you hate it when disc jockeys do dumb stuff like this?

0: 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Destination Unknown. Resurrection Sunday on 99X. 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Riot Fest in Chicago. 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
2: A better life with Dr. Sanjay Gupta.
3: They say consistency is key, but sometimes you just got to switch it up. A new study out of Harvard School of Public Health found that varying your exercise routine could add years to your life. What exercise someone did didn't matter much. What did matter was that all the exercises together worked all the muscle groups in their body. Now, an added benefit to changing things up is it can help you push through the plateau effect. That's when your body gets so efficient at doing something that you actually stop getting better at it. And we know from previous research that specializing in any one sport at a young age can make someone actually more prone to injury. And as experts we talk to point out, even elite athletes switch up things with their workouts, making sure to target strength, cardio, flexibility, balance, and doing that every single week. I'm Dr. Sanjay Gupta, helping you live a better life.
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0: Mystified. In Excess on Resurrection Sunday on 99X. Michael Hutchence and the Ferris Brothers. 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
7: Should you still work out when you're injured, or should you take it easy? 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Certified strength and conditioning coach Dana Santis told us, recovery is about choosing the right kind of movement at the right time. 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You'll need to prioritize controlled, high-quality movement over intensity, staying within pain-free or at least low symptom ranges of motion. 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
7: If I were to ask you what makes for a good night's sleep, you'd probably say a dark, quiet room, not too many things on your mind. But every night when you go to get some Z's, how often do you really think about the temperature in your bedroom? Temperature may be one of the most underappreciated factors in sleep. That's according to the Senior Vice President of Research and Scientific Affairs at the National Sleep Foundation. We often hear about lights and screens and stress, but even modest changes in temperature and airflow can influence both how quickly you fall asleep and how deeply you stay asleep. Most experts will recommend a room temperature of 60 to 67 degrees Fahrenheit. You might also experiment with your sheets and what you actually wear to bed. Play around a bit and see what improves your sleep. You might be delightfully surprised. I'm Dr. Sanjay Gupta, helping you live a better life.
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0: Tears of a Clown, English Beat, one of the first songs they ever released. Remake of a Smokey Robinson classic. Sad, though, that most of the Beat, as they're known in England, the English Beat, are no longer with us. Dave Wakeling is still going strong, leader of the band, lead singer, but his toasting partner, Ranking Roger, no longer with us. Saxa, the saxophone player, died a few years ago. Same thing with Everett Morton, the drummer. Andy Cox and David Steele are still hanging around a little bit with Fine Young Cannibals whenever they get things together with Roland Gift and get out there and do some things. But, man, when Dave Wakeling comes around, see them live. English Beat still sounds great live. And more ska madness coming up next on Resurrection Sunday.
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10: Staying active every day will go a long way towards helping you live a happy, healthy, and pain-free life. And there is perhaps no movement more fundamental than walking. It reinforces the alignment, stability, and coordinated muscle activation that supports how your body moves, whether you're doing strenuous exercise or simply going about your daily life. This is according to Dana Santis, a strength and conditioning specialist. Even though you walk every day, Dana does say you can make small adjustments to immediately improve your walking mechanics. So, keep your rib cage stacked over your pelvis. 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Allow your arms to swing naturally in coordination with your legs. 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I'm Dr. Sanjay Gupta, helping you live a better life.
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3: Hey, you! Don't watch that! Watch this! This is the heavy, heavy monster sound! The nuttiest sound around! So if you're coming off the street and you're beginning to feel the heat, well, listen, Buster, you better start to move your feet to the rockin'est, rock-steady beat of madness! One.

Good question, Howard Jones. What is love? Love is a carnival ride. A very scary carnival ride, like in the video for The Tubes, She's a Beauty.

Punk Superstar.

1936, Salzburg, January 27th, Wolfgang Amadeus is born. 1761, at the age of 5, Amadeus begins composing. 1773, he writes his first piano concerto. 1782, Wolfgang Amadeus Mozart marries Constance Weber. 1784, Wolfgang Amadeus Mozart becomes a Freemason. 1791, Mozart composes the Magic.

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0: 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I got you covered with the 80s stuff coming up. ABC, Nick Kershaw's on the way, The Cure, Orchestral Maneuvers in the Dark, The Police, some Dexys Midnight Runners, Elvis Costello, Level 42, because we do have to find the meaning of life, all on the way.
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2: We're hanging out with Jimmy Barron. 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
7: I don't know about you, but my social media feeds are flooded with lotions and potions and gadgets, all promising to unlock different components of longevity. But if you log off, take a step back from all the hype, you'll find that the actual keys to a longer, healthier life are hiding in plain sight. There are four of them. Number one, nutrition. The Mediterranean diet really is the gold standard. Number two, exercise. You should be getting 150 minutes of moderate intensity exercise or 75 minutes of vigorous intensity exercise every week, plus strength training and stretching. Number three, sleep. Sleep is when your body and your brain repair themselves. You should be getting 7 to 9 hours a night. And finally, number four, often gets forgotten, socialization. It's not a bonus. It's a necessity for a healthy life, finding a sense of community, purpose, and belonging. I'm Dr. Sanjay Gupta, helping you live a better life.
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0: We need more banjos in music, don't we? Dexy's Midnight Runners and Come on Eileen. 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

0: Better Life with Dr. Sanjay Gupta.
1: They say consistency is key, but sometimes you just got to switch it up. A new study out of Harvard School of Public Health found that varying your exercise routine could add years to your life. What exercise someone did didn't matter much. What did matter was that all the exercises together worked all the muscle groups in their body. Now, an added benefit to changing things up is it can help you push through the plateau effect. That's when your body gets so efficient at doing something that you actually stop getting better at it. And we know from previous research that specializing in any one sport at a young age can make someone actually more prone to injury. And as experts we talk to point out, even elite athletes switch up things with their workouts, making sure to target strength, cardio, flexibility, balance, and doing that every single week. I'm Dr. Sanjay Gupta, helping you live a better life.
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What a great song from 1985. Level 42 and Something About You. 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Level 42, of course, that's where you find the meaning of life. If you're familiar with The Hitchhiker's Guide to the Galaxy. 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

0: Resurrection Sunday on 99X. My name is Steve Craig, wrapping things up. A few more 80s tracks for you before I get out of here and go to Maris Bank Amphitheater to check out that band right there, The Romantics, from their album In Heat, 1984. One in a million. Wally Palmer, Cos Candler, and Rizzy on the drums, our own Mike Rizzy, tonight. And the weather looks like it might be holding. They'll be opening up for Christopher Cross and Toto. Get there early for The Romantics. Hopefully I'll see you there. If not, I'll see you tomorrow on The Steve Show. And don't forget, if you like what you've heard here on Resurrection Sunday, the House of Retro Pleasure at noon tomorrow.
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6: A better life with Dr. Sanjay Gupta.
7: Staying active every day will go a long way towards helping you live a happy, healthy, and pain-free life. And there is perhaps no movement more fundamental than walking. It reinforces the alignment, stability, and coordinated muscle activation that supports how your body moves, whether you're doing strenuous exercise or simply going about your daily life. This is according to Dana Santis, a strength and conditioning specialist. Even though you walk every day, Dana does say you can make small adjustments to immediately improve your walking mechanics. So, keep your rib cage stacked over your pelvis. Avoid leaning over or arching your lower back. Allow your arms to swing naturally in coordination with your legs. 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I'm Dr. Sanjay Gupta, helping you live a better life.
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6: How often do you stop to wonder whether you should share something that's revealing, maybe even embarrassing, with a partner, a friend, or even your boss? In her new book called Revealing, The Underrated Power of Oversharing, behavioral scientist Leslie John says doing just that can help you deepen relationships that are vital to your life. We need people to trust us in order to get things like love, friendship, and career success. That's what she told us. When you make yourself vulnerable by revealing something sensitive, it does make other people trust you. In turn, when you ask someone to reveal something about themselves, showing that interest will generally lead someone to like you more. Why? Because people like to be asked about themselves, she says. It also signals that they are discriminating and choosy, but in a good way. I'm Dr. Sanjay Gupta, helping you live a better life.
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7: 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I'm Dr. Sanjay Gupta, helping you live a better life.
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haunting ethereal sounds of the Pixies on the original 99X. Happy Sunday, I'm Carter. If you want to see the Pixies, you could see them as part of our next Freeloader Flyaway. You could even see them in Chicago. But I'll tell you how to do that after you get a couple of bands that are part of our 99X summer.

0: Noah Kahan on the original 99X. He came to Truist Park a few weeks ago as part of our 99X Summer Games. And then Collective Soul is coming September 13th to the Fred in Peachtree City as part of our 99X Summer Games. 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
15: Really is that easy to find out how much you can save? 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

The Verve Fight on the original 99X. Happy Sunday. I'm Carter, and I have heard the new Dinosaur Jr. Have you? Well, if you want to hear it, make sure you're listening after The Cure.

0: latest from Dinosaur Jr., Several Got Away, the name of the song. I hope you enjoyed that. 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
5: A better life with Dr. Sanjay Gupta.
6: They say consistency is key, but sometimes you just got to switch it up. A new study out of Harvard School of Public Health found that varying your exercise routine could add years to your life. What exercise someone did didn't matter much. What did matter was that all the exercises together worked all the muscle groups in their body. Now, an added benefit to changing things up is it can help you push through the plateau effect. That's when your body gets so efficient at doing something that you actually stop getting better at it. And we know from previous research that specializing in any one sport at a young age can make someone actually more prone to injury. And as experts we talk to point out, even elite athletes switch up things with their workouts, making sure to target strength, cardio, flexibility, balance, and doing that every single week. I'm Dr. Sanjay Gupta, helping you live a better life.
5: A better life with Dr. Sanjay Gupta.
6: I don't know about you, but my social media feeds are flooded with lotions and potions and gadgets, all promising to unlock different components of longevity. But if you log off, take a step back from all the hype, you'll find that the actual keys to a longer, healthier life are hiding in plain sight. There are four of them. Number one, nutrition. The Mediterranean diet really is the gold standard. Number two, exercise. You should be getting 150 minutes of moderate intensity exercise or 75 minutes of vigorous intensity exercise every week, plus strength training and stretching. Number three, sleep. Sleep is when your body and your brain repair themselves. You should be getting 7 to 9 hours a night. And finally, number four often gets forgotten, socialization. It's not a bonus. It's a necessity for a healthy life, finding a sense of community, purpose, and belonging. I'm Dr. Sanjay Gupta, helping you live a better life.
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Music for your favorite thruple, The New Order on the original 99X. I'm Carter, and hearing that song reminded me that Steve has something very special this week that you will want. I'll tell you all about it after I play The Offspring in a few minutes. First, we must enjoy The Gorillaz.

0: The Offspring on the original 99X. Happy Sunday. I'm Carter, and while I am giving away Mumford & Sons tickets, and I'm giving them away very soon, by the way, like in the next half hour or so, tomorrow, Steve is going to have your shot at Locals Only Luau tickets happening Saturday, September 26th, where we're going to feature all your favorite local artists from 99X over the years, whether it's The Paradox, The Stews, Hey Dreamer, Atticus Ronis, more. There's a bunch of stuff happening on the south side at the Ville in Fayetteville. And Steve is going to have your tickets all week long for that, for the Locals Only Luau during the College of Musical Knowledge.
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0: John says doing just that can help you deepen relationships that are vital to your life. We need people to trust us in order to get things like love, friendship, and career success. That's what she told us. When you make yourself vulnerable by revealing something sensitive, it does make other people trust you. In turn, when you ask someone to reveal something about themselves, showing that interest will generally lead someone to like you more. Why? Because people like to be asked about themselves, she says. It also signals that they are discriminating and choosy, but in a good way. I'm Dr. Sanjay Gupta, helping you live a better life.
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Beaches in Tennessee, the latest. 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And this week, Jill has the latest from Everlast, Goo Goo Dolls, Dinosaur Jr., My Chemical Romance. You get all the good stuff that you haven't heard before from your favorite 99X artists. Now, then you get the classics as well, like this from me right now.

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7: How often do you stop to wonder whether you should share something that's revealing, maybe even embarrassing, with a partner, a friend, or even your boss? In her new book called Revealing, The Underrated Power of Oversharing, behavioral scientist Leslie John says doing just that can help you deepen relationships that are vital to your life. We need people to trust us in order to get things like love, friendship, and career success. That's what she told us. When you make yourself vulnerable by revealing something sensitive, it does make other people trust you. In turn, when you ask someone to reveal something about themselves, showing that interest will generally lead someone to like you more. Why? Because people like to be asked about themselves, she says. It also signals that they are discriminating and choosy, but in a good way. I'm Dr. Sanjay Gupta, helping you live a better life.
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